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0: 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The 58-year-old male who fell. You guys will be meeting Engine 3 on Tech 3.
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0: 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You can nose into the engine. 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Need your soft stretcher, and we'll be in the basement area.
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1: Angel 1 Medic 31, it's a trial response zone 52455 South 25th Street in Unit 5. I have a 59-year-old male who's conscious and breathing, complaining of a blood sugar issue. Caller stated they also have some left side pain from an accident yesterday. And just for your information, Unit number 5 is in the basement. You guys will be operating on TAC 3, TAC 3.

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1: 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No reported injuries. 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

Medic 2 initially came in as Alpha Lucas at Zone 122, 4215 North 60th Street, Apartment 1, for a 51-year-old female who's constant breathing and fell. Truck 5 is requesting you guys to respond code 1. You'll be meeting them on TAC 4.

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3, this is Delta Response Zone 53, Capitol Square Apartments 1202, this is in Frank Street, apartment 8 and Adam 1. An 82-year-old female, not conscious, is breathing. Caller stated they were unable to wake them up. You guys will be operating on Tech 3, Tech 3.

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1: 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In apartment 308 B Baker, have a 68-year-old female, constant breathing, complaining of some leg pain. You guys will be on Tech 5, Tech 5.
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1: 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Caller said their neighbor is burning a pile of weeds in the backyard, approximately 10 foot from away from any buildings. There is flame and smoke in the air. 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
1: 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Have a 35-year-old male with a cut on their upper leg. Looks like they possibly do have a tourniquet applied and pressure to the wound. He has to be on TAC 9, TAC 9.
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1: 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Going to be behind the Maverick, 150 Southwest 48th Street. Have a 40-year-old male not conscious, unknown if breathing, laying on his side on the shoulder of the road. He goes to be on TAC 3, TAC 3.

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2: 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Zone 51. Carbon monoxide detector sounding. 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
1: 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And the second caller stated they are near the shoulder on the road. 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
1: 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There's a slight odor in the home, and they are evacuating. You guys will have Tech 4, Tech 4.

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1: Angel Evans. In the area, not finding anything. We're going to continue checking.
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0: inch well, like 31. We're in the area. We're not finding anything. We're going to continue to look around. Why don't you go ahead and downgrade?
1: Received, 31 received, downgrade into response.
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0: Looks like we did have another caller call in stating they're attempting to wave you guys down. They are by the patient in that area.
1: Yeah, we just made contact with her. We found the person. Thank you.
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0: 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Do you have a updated location?
1: Yeah, I've got the officer in front of me. Thank you.
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2: 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You're gonna have TAC 4, TAC 4.

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1: 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Sorry, Riff, what was that? Is that going to be our guy over there?
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1: 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You are going to be on tap 3, tap 3.

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1: 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You have a 68-year-old female who fell after losing her balance. 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

0: 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We do have engine 4 dispatched. It's going to be 7000 South 45th Street. You have a 22-year-old female in the basement of this home, 33 weeks pregnant. Either a prolapsed uterus or placenta appears to be coming out. They're not sure. Door is open. Again, patients in the basement. You'll be on tap 3, tap 3.
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0: 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Caller is a passerby. They're saying the transformer 10 feet above this bar is smoking on the pole. No flames seen at this time. It also smells like burning electronics. You're going to be on tap 5, tap 5.
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0: Engine 3, Medic 3, Alpha Response, Zone 53, 1315 F is in Frank Street, Apartment Number 10. You have a 28-year-old female, possibly broke her arm and bleeding from the lip. Roommate, either not saying how or can't say how. No other disturbance. You're going to be on Tactics, Tactics?
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0: AML Unit 10 to Cornhusker Bar and Grill. LPD is on scene. They are confirming smoke. No flames.
1: Can you have Black Hills respond, please?
0: Will do.

It depends on location. We do have a pole that is smoking. Engine 10 will have command. We'll be investigative. We'll be out in a stretch.

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2: 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We just have one that continues to smoke here.

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1: Yep, I know you're going to let LES know, but we do need them here as soon as possible, please.
0: Received. They've been contacted. They said that they don't have an ETA available at this time, but they understand that one of them is smoking.
1: Received. Thank you.
0: You're welcome. On the way.
1: Page 3, dispatch on 6.
0: Go ahead.
1: Would you see if they'd be able to come let us in? Actually, they just came out. Never mind. You work quick. Thanks.
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At 4300, Cornhusker Highway. 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
1: Engine 5, Medic 5, it's going to be a Charlie response on 121. Countryshire Apartments, 4300 Cornhusker Apartment K's in King 5. You have a 34-year-old female calling

Saying she's having an odd reaction to some medication she got. She's experiencing some body twitching, shaking, and some chest tightness. You are going to be on tack 3, tack 3.

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1: 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You have a 72-year-old male, ground level fall. 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Lost some strength in his legs, and he's having some back pain. He'll be on TAC 4, TAC 4.

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0: 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It's going to be an alpha response on 53, just south of 11th and L is in Lincoln. You have a 58-year-old male who fell very ETOH, says he is under the canopy at a bus stop, wearing a blue shirt, red shorts. You're going to be on TAC 666.

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1: Engine 1 Medic 3, it's going to be an alpha response on 3 at Centerstone, 100 North 12th Street. 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
1: 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We have a 75-year-old female, not alert. Initially, caller said they thought it was a stroke. Apparently, she has had a stroke in the past. Some sudden speech problems. But now they're thinking it could be a diabetic issue. You're going to be on Tech Free, Tech Free.

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1: 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Did you say code 1?
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1: Engine 6, Medic 6, verifying a Charlie response. Unknown zone. Actually, zone 171 at the Hanyu House, 4141 South 56th Street, for a medical request from law enforcement. You will be responding code 1, and this is for a individual who has lacerations. You're on TAC 4, TAC 4.
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1: 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You are being added to Engine 4, who was already on scene. Tac 3, Tac 3.

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0: 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Medical Charlie response, breathing problem. 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Zone 152. Medical Charlie, response, breathing problem. 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Medical request from law enforcement. At 251, Capitol Beach Boulevard. 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
2: 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And this is a unknown age female. It's been called in by an alarm company. Voice contact was made. The patient has fallen. There is more information on your MDT screen. You're on tax 6, tax 6.
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1: 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Can hear alarms sounding, but no smoke and flames. 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
1: Engine 8, Medic 8, verifying a Charlie response to zone 62 at Russ's Market, 1701 Washington Street. This is a 37-year-old female feeling faint. She is in aisle 4. You're on tax 3.

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Medical Bravo response. 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
2: Engine 13, Medic 3, verifying a Bravo response to Zone 65. This is at Southwest 27th Street and in between West Beach and West South Street. There's a passerby who reports there is a red two-door pickup with two people sitting in the vehicle, slumped over, have been there for over an hour. They're in Tax 3, Tax 3.

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1: Truck 12, Medic 6, verifying a Charlie response from 163 at the Legacy Estates, 7200 Van Dorn Street. It's an 86-year-old male who was feeling faint. 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
1: 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At 6101, Normal Boulevard. 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Zone 162. Medical Charlie response, patient transfer. At 6101, Normal Boulevard. 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
3: 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I'm here on TAC 5, TAC 5.

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1: 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The Knowles and Old Cheney Road, there's a report from a second caller that it might be closer to Tipperary on the northeast corner. This is for a 40-year-old male with a black shirt and blue jeans who is hunched over and his head is leaning against the wall, did not respond. 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

Engine 3 truck 1 verifying a fire alarm at zone 52 at Antelope Apartment 420 South 18th Street. This is an alarm sounding with no flames or smoke seen. It does look like they are evacuating though. You're on TAC 6, TAC 6.

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0: I don't know if you saw it. LPD is en route. Looks like there was some sort of domestic disturbance, and in an attempt to get somebody out of the building, they pulled the fire alarm. So they're saying it was a incorrect pulse activation. LPD is en route for the disturbance half.
1: Received that. We were just getting ready to contact you because I have the fire alarm monitoring agency here. It's in test mode, so we were just figuring that out, but thanks for your help.
0: Yep, no problem. 407.

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1: Yes, Truck one, you are still on six.
0: 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Did we get notification from a resident calling 911, or were you notified by the monitoring agency?

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1: 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Would you have reports that CPR is in progress? 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
1: 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Shoemakers, 151 South, West 48. Got a camper on fire. That's going to be about 30 feet away from the service station and the fuel pumps. And close to a lot of different semis. So you will have TAC number 3. TAC 3.
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0: Okay, two, command. U.S. code 3.
1: Yeah, Jeff, I'd like your code 3 on this. We have a 11-year-old girl. She's got a metal toy rake stuck in the bottom of her foot. I suggest you guys bring your wizard saw to cut it down and make it easier to transport. We'll let you check it out when you get here.
0: Thank you.

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1: Engine 13 and Battalion 2, Fire Bravo, Zone 57, 151, Southwest 48th. In the lot on the south, the main building, camper on fire about 30 feet away from pumps in the building, and also close to some other semis. And this incident is on TAC 3.

That was on location. We have a large mobile home on fire. It's pretty involved. Angel 11 is going to initiate a fire attack. All units will give you assignments on your arrival.

0: 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We don't have anything real close in here.
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1: Engine six, this is verifying an unknown problem down at zone 92 at 27 and Old Cheney. We did have an update that the vehicle has drove off. You're on TAC 6, TAC 6.
0: Clear, are we back in service then, or is the problem vehicle still there?

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Engine 8, truck 8, verifying a fire alarm response. Zone 62 at Prescott Elementary School, 1930 South 20th Street. It's a general fire alarm. Prescott was testing the alarms, but they finished at 1415. You are on TAC 6, TAC 6.

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Zone 314 at YMCA, couple at 8700 Yankee Woods Drive for a 10-year-old male with a leg injury. The patient is in the background, the playground in the back on the north side of the building. 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

Engine 15 do Medic 316. You're going to want to come in the southeast entrance and come around the back.

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2: 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You'll have Tech 4, Tech 4.

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0: Engine 13 verifying your Delta response, zone 66, 1919 Southwest 27th Street, out front in a red and silver Chevy truck. Caller says there's a 45-year-old male, not conscious, unknown if he's breathing, has been in his vehicle since 0600 without moving. You'll have tech three.
1: Dispatch on tech three.
0: Go ahead on tech three.
1: We know who the caller is on this. We're out on this individual this morning.
0: We do not know who the caller is. I can't go ask our call taker.

0: 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Has noticed him parked there all day.
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1: 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They don't need any assistance.
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1: Engine 5 Mach 10 verifying the Bravo response, zone 122-6001 Havelock Avenue, the Castle Liquor in the parking lot for a 50-year-old male whose ETOH found in the parking lot and is having a hard time getting up. Unknown if he has any injuries. You will have tech 3, tech 3.

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2: 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You'll have tech 4, tech 4.
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Engine 14, MAC 10, verifying your Delta response, zone 24, 3400 Northwest 12th Street, the Five Stars Hotel, outside at the picnic area. It's for a 31-year-old male, altered level of consciousness after falling off a scooter, hit his head and is bleeding from the head. You'll have check three, check three.

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Zone 5. Carbon monoxide detector sounding. At 2216, West Todd Lane. Respond on tact 4. Engine 3. Respond to. Zone 5. Carbon monoxide detector sounding. At 2216, West Todd Lane. Respond on tact 4.

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1: Engine 3, verify the carbon monoxide detector, zone 5, 2216 West Lane. 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

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Medical Bravo response. 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
1: 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It was a medical alarm for an 86-year-old female. Said she fell and can't get up. Unknown injuries. You'll have that back.

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1: 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You'll have Tech 7, Tech 7.

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2: 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It's for a 93-year-old male, conscious and breathing. He's bleeding from his head, possibly hit his head on the table, seems confused. You're going to have Tech 5, Tech 5.

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1: 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Patient is on blood thinners. You'll have tac 6, tac 6.

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1: 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Patient does have asthma. He's also feeling clammy. You'll have text 7, text 7.